stick or twist. 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What's mine is yours.

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0: Duran Duran and Mr. Noel Rogers. 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I mean, sounded like a hit to me. Don't forget to keep the love in your heart and the eye on the charts. Next up, this week's top 10.
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1: 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With the DJ, please turn up the bass to the max. Please just rewind.

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And this town's lost its faith. Our colors will fade eventually. So if our time is running out, day after day, we'll make the mundane a masterpiece. Oh my, my, oh my, my love. I take one look at you, you're taking me out.

0: Duran Duran and Mr. Nile Rodgers. That was Free to Love. I mean, sounded like a hit to me. Don't forget to keep the love in your heart and the eye on the charts. Next up, this week's top 10.
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0: my sadness. I know it's a habit of mine. Perfect, perfect timing. I start what I don't know how to end.
1: Don't worry, don't worry.